did you ever realize that your mistake had a price? Oh, you threw it all away, 'cause you're the devil in disguise. Now would you ever realize the consequence?

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1: Das Inselradio Mallorca. Guten Abend, Mallorca.

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